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0: That is brand new music from President. Tell everyone you heard it here first, because you did. That's Destroy Me. Who is President? Well, suffice to say, they're not the first ever masked band, but they are the latest masked band. It's Roker. Coming back with some Blizzard of Oz Ozzy.
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11: All traffic on the west side of the city, Corus Boulevard and the Paseo del Norte corridors running clean. Traffic is flowing at pace in both directions. No incidents reported on Alameda Boulevard. Traffic's running smoothly all the way through I-25.
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3: I like optimistic calls. You know, the glass half full. And that's what this guy's sharing with us.
4: Okay. You know, sometimes I'll be having a bad day, you know. I'll think to myself, and it could always be worse. Like, you know, think about Mahoney. I mean, years ago, his identity got stolen. And that must have sucked for the guy who stole his identity. I mean, that guy could have got Dave. He could have got Audrey. Like, how awesome would have that been? But he got Mahoney. Oof, what an identity to get. That tall, pot belly, Arby's roast beef eaten, fungus on the toenails, arrogance. Oof, man, talk about bad luck. Just kidding, Mahoney. I love you, man. You're funny as hell. Keep up the good work. Love you, brother.
5: Message
6: you don't
5: deleted.
6: Morph into the person you steal their identity from. You just hope that they've got, like, enough money in the bank.
7: Did you get your identity stolen?
8: During COVID.
6: Oh, yeah.
8: I don't know if you guys remember this.
7: I don't.
8: Or not. So
6: you will.
8: You know, I'm not a...
6: You don't check your bank account too often.
8: I have a good idea of what should be in my bank account at all times.
7: Uh-huh.
8: But I don't traditionally go by, you know, I wasn't going...
7: You're not a big budgeter.
6: Well, during COVID.
8: I'm not
6: smart
8: a...
6: Time.
8: Detail-oriented.
7: I see.
8: You know, I've got a good idea of where it
6: You're
8: should be.
6: You're not balancing
8: be.
6: Checkbooks.
7: Ballpark.
8: Yeah. And during COVID... We had a lot of free time, and so I like fired up like one day after the show. I fired up my bank account, opened it up on something that wasn't my like iPhone app. I like got into it on the actual website, and yeah. I started looking through things. And it turned out I was paying somebody's like college or student loan tuition.
7: Oh yeah,
8: like to the tune of a couple thousand dollars over the span
6: of a
8: couple of years, because it wasn't. Crazy money that was coming out. It was like
6: 200 bucks.
8: Not even. I think it was like 100 some odd dollars, you know, that was coming out. Not
7: sort
8: even
7: of thing
8: every
7: they could
8: month.
7: Sneak by you, yeah.
8: Yeah. And yeah. So, like, obviously, it's something that I probably should have noticed. Did not. They ended up refunding me all of that money, but it was weird because it's like,
6: oh,
8: yeah,
6: I did
8: go to three different community colleges.
7: So it's entirely possible.
8: but the thing is, the reason I went to three community colleges, I didn't want to get into student loan debt, so uh-huh. I paid cash. And by cash, I mean my parents' credit card to pay for those community college classes that I was attending. So it's like I never even ever once in my life ever had any student loan. So that's why I was just like so bamboozled by this whole
6: Sally
8: situation.
6: Sally May tried to get you.
8: But they did. They 100% Bank of America did. It took about 3 months, but they refunded me. It was like $2,000.
7: Wow.
8: Which was phenomenal. Wow. Considering
7: that's found know, money.
8: That was.
7: Yeah.
6: Oh, it's like taxes. You got it all back. That's awesome. Good for you, dude.
7: You had an inadvertent sugar baby, and we have no idea who it was.
8: And they never told me anything else after that ever. I mean, I literally haven't thought about this 4 or 5 years.
6: So actually, is it a good thing that somebody stole Mahoney's identity? Because they at least got a few years of college out of it.
8: I feel like this was just a weird, you know, because it was like being deducted out of my bank account. So it was like child support kind of or whatever.
7: Yeah, like alimony.
8: I mean, if you don't pay your student loans back, they garnish your wages, right?
7: Yeah,
8: isn't that what
7: I think
8: happens?
7: So, yeah.
8: So I think that's kind of what happened. But then jokes on them. I was too stupid to go to real college.
7: And you let that bill run.
8: That's right.
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12: Southbound traffic on I-25 is shut down from a crash at Bobby Foster. Emergency responders are on scene. All lanes of traffic are closed off at this time, with delays starting at Sunport Boulevard. Avoid traveling south on I-25 right now and seek alternate roads.
13: 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I'm Grace Toledo from the 96.3 News Radio KKOB Traffic Center.
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0: we'll stop that right there. 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
1: We both had beetle tattoos. You, rhinoceros. Me, stag. You were the strangest and most compelling person I've ever met.
5: The flying beetles?
1: Yeah.
23: June bugs?
5: No. Like big beetles. Depending on where you're at in the country, there are some big-ass beetles that fly that
1: just
5: look like...
1: talking about June bugs, that's right.
5: No.
23: Or are you talking about katydids? We should be called Katie Don'ts, because don't come in my face.
1: Excuse me?
0: The Dave and Mahoney Show. 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
23: The whale, it was huge at, what was it, like the Cannes Film Festival or whatever, where he got like...
24: Did you say Cannes?
23: Is that what it was?
5: 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Festival.
23: I thought it was.
5: Give me a golden...
23: Chicken tenders for everybody.
5: Give me a golden tender. I'm in.
23: It wasn't... It's not the Cannes.
5: Cannes. But it looks like
23: Cannes.
5: Well, it was Cannes.
23: That's dumb.
24: No, it's not. I'll go to the Cannes Film Festival.
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1: peaches. Some guy's like, you gonna eat them peaches? 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
23: Because I was thinking, stand up right.
1: I thought for sure I was going to be in there until my court date, because they were like, oh, we don't know if you're going to get bail. And then, you know, 2 hours later, I was out. 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
1: I was trying to make friends. I was like, you can have my peaches, sir.
23: Yeah, sure.
1: Yeah, here you go.
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1: And I didn't know what that was code for, and now I'm a different man.
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0: Lobo's got a new player for basketball. 6'9" junior college swingman AJ Pierre Jerome, who averaged 6.9 points and 3.6 rebounds a game at Butler Junior College last year. Chupacabras were on the road, IFL Cup yesterday in New Jersey. They get beat 61-15 by Arizona. New quarterback Harry Robidoux threw four interceptions. And Lobo men's golf, 13 over par. They're in 13th place out of 14 teams after day one of the Bryan Regional, the NCAA Regional Golf Tournament. It's a three-day tournament. You got to finish in the top five to advance to the NCAA Championship. Want more? We're talking sports over on 95.9 FM and AM 610, the Sports Animal.
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5: So we're hanging out, and we go to this little cove where you can, like, run the boat up onto the beach a little bit. All of a sudden, we hear pap, pap, pap, pap, pap.
7: A big-ass explosion. I sprang into action, and I was like, I go, that thing may blow up. 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
11: Traffic right now? Things moving well so far this afternoon. You do see a little bit of a slowdown, I-25 in the construction zone, but I-40 looks good right now. Paseo, Alameda, and Montaño, those overcrossings all moving up to speed. I-25 between Albuquerque and Santa Fe. Don't see any problems in either direction. See an accident? Call the Traffic Tracker hotline at 505-767-9167. I'm Michael Carlisle from the 96.3 News Radio KKOB Traffic Center.
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0: Ice Nine Kills on the Pit. It's DC. We've got an artist spotlight on the two-piece out of Quebec called Enzine du Poitrine. Now, they met as teenagers, 13 or 14 years old. Been playing music ever since. In 2019, they were doing shows in Canada, decided to take the masked route so they could double book. Well, people really dug it. Next thing you know, COVID hits. They take jobs in construction, but they keep playing. They release Volume 1 in 2024. They received viral recognition. This is where I heard about them. That was earlier this year in February with a live session recorded for U.S. radio station KEXP. You can find that on YouTube. And this all came out right before their recent release of the second album, Volume 2. So I'm going to tell you all about their upcoming tour when I get back on KTBL 94.5 The Pit.
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3: Traffic right now, we've got that crash westbound I-40 between Rio Grande and Coors. It's blocking your right lane. You got slowdowns starting way back around San Mateo. Be patient if you're caught up in that this afternoon. We're also seeing more slowdowns both directions of I-25 near the construction zone. Westbound on Paseo between Jefferson and the river, traffic continues to move slow. You've also got that congestion headed west on Alameda near Rio Grande. See an accident? Call the Traffic Tracker hotline at 505-767-9167. I'm Michael Carlisle from the 96.3 News Radio KKOB Traffic Center.
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14: Getting your heart broken can be really rough. It'll happen to most of us at some point in our lives. It's not just an emotional experience, it's a physical one too. Often described as getting the wind knocked out of you, a knot in your stomach, trouble sleeping. I recently spoke about this with Dr. Yoram Yovel, a psychiatrist and neuroscientist. He was on my podcast, Chasing Life. Now, he told me heartbreak doesn't have to last forever. And while your inclination might be to withdraw, isolate, and shut down, it's often the opposite of what supports healing. One of the things that helps us the most is reconnecting to other people you love. And the reverse is also true, he said. If someone you care about is struggling, don't give up on them. You hold the power to comfort loved ones that are in deep physical or emotional distress. I'm Dr. Sanjay Gupta, helping you live a better life.
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4: Yeah, on cocaine.
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7: You know, I watched a video the other day about kids getting landlines at home. We haven't had a landline in my house in I can't even tell you how long. But seeing these parents about my age being teleported back to their own childhoods, a simpler time before screens, was really powerful. And as for the kids, they sat and had conversations with their grandparents without multitasking or being distracted by a screen. I thought this was a great way to have kids stay in touch with family members and friends without getting sucked into the smartphone era too young. Of course, you need other people close by to hop on board as well if this is something that's going to work. Perhaps most important, I realized, these relics can be a great conversation starter with your children. You can talk about what it really means to be connected in this day and age. Things have changed a lot. I'm Dr. Sanjay Gupta, helping you live a better life.
1: 94.5 The Pit, Albuquerque's new choice for